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1: Alright, I'm sure that makes sense. Because I got the belly barrel and then I want to leave. I'm sure that makes sense. Nothing better than that. I'm sure that makes sense. I'm sure that makes sense. I'm sure that makes sense. I'm sure that makes sense. I'm sure that makes sense. I'm sure that makes sense. I'm sure that makes sense. I'm sure that makes sense. I'm sure that makes sense. I'm sure that makes sense. I'm sure that makes sense. I'm sure that makes sense. I'm sure that makes sense. I'm sure that makes sense. I'm sure that makes sense. I'm sure that makes sense. I'm sure that makes sense. I'm sure that makes sense. I'm sure that makes sense. I'm sure that makes sense. I'm sure that makes sense. I'm sure that makes sense. I'm sure that makes sense. I'm sure that makes sense. I'm sure
2: that makes sense. I'm sure
1: that makes sense. I'm sure that
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0: 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And come to the better day, Billions, and our dear Monet, Tabby Mixer, and about 060875142. She's English, and I'm a mixer. A singer, some person, and go to Cower and Gonocola. If I can do the banana, tell it. Tabby.
2: What did you have begun with the other pooky?
0: Eh?
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4: Tela Kashkuquani, I'm Gangino Pena, Nepuna Matimba, Michelle, Fuker Shi. 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
5: But I can't get a matter to carry the babble.
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3: Yeah. That was some of the both first that's taller than our book.
0: Yeah.
3: Papa Shiloh and our fan, Kaskunyan, our book.
0: Hmm.
3: Let's like one go as a cash pound, cash fashion, moon, or the randala.
0: Hmm.
3: Lava push him a good account come. Hey, I take an attorney.
0: I would have done your papa size again.
3: Sure, please.
0: Thank you.
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4: Natalie Manga, in the Ramakosha, and Kikulonga Scott to Tabjara, and I'm to swear to Tabjara. And I would ring a moon ya dark.
0: Eh,
4: and I shall be so.
0: Eh,
4: you see wrong.
0: Ah, dear boy, with Wagaman.
4: I'm better wizard away.
0: And Carolina wizard.
4: Yeah, and you name the call.
0: Eh, because it is a guy.
4: Yeah, gentlemen, I'm a family believer and cozy.
0: Hey, what about a guy? 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

0: 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So I'm trying to go in general. 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

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Mr. X, Mr. X, Mr. X, Mr. X.

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I can't I call no go Thomas as you are, a Shatol and Atolu, our Axula communicator to update the funds and good Charlie, Pompo, top stories making headlines, a right communicator, a mixer like a second hour communicator at Magalitia Tam. Him in a man, a commercial today in history. Listen on Melaka, Melamazago, so let for another month. I want to get a little communicator, celebrity gossip, a commercial entertainment studies, Comeraka, and Amaga, Sakomaga, secret about Coravelle, a Gamisha Scram, Nishaka, the car, the Bishop, the Kamaka, the Maka, the Doc, Famagano, Gurno, a Superlai, Logo, Sekurama, Papa Sop, a Gamisha, Sukram, the Mongo, Chenegos, Panama, the Gamisha, Sukram, the Gos.

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3: 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You will remember our country is one of the, has got one of the high death toll it caused by these road crashes. So when the motorists are being forced to comply and they are being made to face the consequences of any reckless behavior or any infringements, we believe this will go a long way towards reducing the number of road crashes on our roads. Even the taxi owners themselves will, in the long run, benefit out of the good behavior of the drivers that they hire, because I don't think they would want to accumulate to the
2: ku vuyelela nakambe eka hungu leri rhangeke mahlweni. 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
0: 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Yeah, body strike. I'm going.
4: Remember the girl that's the end.
0: And go more 0594 Friday, Malamule. 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
3: Pause of the radio platform by Ed Fukilina.
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0: 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Yeah. 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I'm Shane, good morning.
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0: All right, the Kansas Snow Bank said about GSR FM. 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moyeni
1: not to the best of my knowledge and belief of true and correct, where I make submissions of a legal nature. I do so on the advice of my legal representatives, which advice I readily accept as true and correct.

0: responses to the objection on the South African citizen with identity number 93070710390395. Attached is a copy of my identity document, Mark Annex CT2, which is indeed a copy of yours. I was born in Tzaneen on 7 July 1993. I'm currently 33 years old. I'm in possession of a valid passport issued to me by the South African Department of Home Affairs. I undertake to hand over my passport to the investigating officer should the court order same as a condition. I wish that I can just add here, I've been instructed that during the week the investigating officer did attend to her house and indeed got the passport and it's already in his possession.
1: Okay.
0: I attended primary school at Titumu Mboweni Primary School situated at Village, which village falls under the Greater Tzaneen municipality. This is where my family has been living throughout my entire life until I moved to my current residential address. I confirm that I now reside in Polokwane as set out here. Both my mother and father reside at Marabeni. I'm the third born to my parents and have six siblings, all from the same parents and all residing within the Limpopo province. Other than my common law husband and my two minor children, I have strong family ties within the Limpopo province and the Republic of South Africa. My parental home is situated at Stand number 1020 Marabeni Village. At all relevant times here too, and before my incarceration, I was and still remain self-employed as a duly admitted and practicing attorney. I deal with this aspect more fully here under residence. As stated above, I reside at number 36 Grace Lane, Highlands Heights, Barani Street, Windows. I confirm that I reside with my two minor children at this address to be with my sister. I further confirm that I have provided the investigating officer with this address upon my arrest. He is aware of my address and also verified it. I also confirm that I will continue residing at this address until finalization of this matter. This common cause that my legal

of the age requires. They are, I am Omiani, Owani, my husband, Idunu Omiani. Attach here to find a copy of Aya's birth certificate, now Annex CT4. I am Omiani, 1 year and 5 months old boy. I have with my husband, Peter Nunyani, attached here to find a copy of a young birth certificate, Mark MCT5. I have 6 siblings who are all alive and who reside within the Limpopo province, South Africa. I do not have any relatives outside the Republic of South Africa. I confirm that I am the breadwinner and contribute to the monthly upkeep of my elderly parents, and I take full responsibility to ensure that all their living expenses are paid for, including buying groceries and other household items. I'm also providing for my children. Work history, earnings and assets. As I already alluded to above, I'm an admitted attorney practicing for my own account, and my firm is situated here in Polokwane at Office 14 CJC Corner 2, Bigot Street, Polokwane. Attach here to find a copy of my admission certificate and fidelity fund certificate, my annexure CT6. I rely on my monthly earnings from my law firm to sustain my livelihood. I draw a monthly salary of 80,000 rand from my law firm. I utilize my salary to pay all my expenses and to provide for my 2 more children and my parents. I do not own or have any assets or business or employment outside the Republic of South Africa. My continued incarceration places the management and continued practice of my law firm at the material risk and financial prejudice, as I am the sole director of the practice and fully responsible for its day-to-day management. I have 3 staff members in my employ at my practice, and they are financially dependent on me and my practice. More significantly and importantly, my continued incarceration would equally place the well-being of my 2 minor children at a major and catastrophic risk, in that they are still infants needing to be nourished and cared for by me on a daily basis. I'm the primary caregiver of these minor children, and even now during my incarceration, I have requested for temporary assistance from my family to look after them. However, it is on a temporary basis only, as it is also required from me on a daily basis when I am at work from time to go home, check on them, and provide them with milk and food, change their nappies, and give them the attention that they require on a daily basis. I only submit that it would not be in the interest of justice to keep me in custody pending finalization of this matter, as it would severely and very negatively place my children in a predicament where they do not have their mother to care for them on a daily and a full-time basis. I equally stand to lose my income and practice. My practice is at severe risk, and I stand to lose my entire livelihood and job should I not be granted bail and afforded an opportunity to attend court and prepare for a trial whilst on bail. I place on record that I am currently in a position to fund my legal fees in this matter, simply because I'm painfully

employed in my practice, and should I remain in custody, we shall place an ability to mount a legal challenge of this matter at a great financial risk. I only submit that there is no justification at all for the reason set out in this affidavit to keep me in custody pending the finalisation of the trial. I'm not a flight risk and I will stand my trial and prove my innocence. The basis of my defence and arrest, I voluntarily handed myself over to the DPCI and give execution of a warrant of my arrest on 17 August 2026. I place on record that I was contacted by the investigating officer on Friday afternoon, and at the time he contacted me, I was already on my way to Sanin with my two minor children. We were in the car with me, with no one else to assist me with them at the time. I saw the services of my current attorneys to attend to my arrangements and hand myself over. I did not hand myself over on Friday late afternoon, as I needed to find temporary solution for my minor children. I requested that the letter be addressed to the investigating officer or my current attorneys to the effect that I hand myself over on the morning of Sunday, 16 August 26. I confirmed that as the session is taking, I traveled with my attorneys to the police station at the proposed time, and unfortunately the investigating officer was unavailable through no fault of his side. He eventually indicated when we got hold of him on the phone that he was unavailable to come through to effect my arrest, as the original warrant for arrest was in his possession. An arrangement was made that I find myself over on the morning of 17 August 26, which I duly did. Attached here too is the letter addressed to the DPCI, marked as Annex CT7. At the time of my arrest, I was informed that I am charged with two counts of fraud and money laundering, relating to the purchase of a motor vehicle at Mercedes-Benz during 2024. I confirm that I have been aware of these investigations on this matter as far back as 6 November 2024. I attach you to a letter received from the attorneys of Mercedes-Benz on this issue, marked Annex CT8. I've been advised circumstances supporting my release on bail. I confirm that I was arrested on 17 August 26 and charged with two counts of fraud and money laundering. On the morning of 21 August 26 at 10 o'clock, the state prosecutor informed my legal representatives that they are adding an added charge of fraud to the allegations levelled against me. I take note of this allegation. I will equally deal with it at my trial. I confirm that I have been aware of the investigations pertaining to this matter as far back as 6 November 24, as evidenced by Annex CT8, which confirms the involvement of law enforcement on the matter in the person of Colonel Makuwa. Notwithstanding my knowledge of the investigations pertaining to this matter, as a result of the letter referred to above, I did not interfere, tamper with, or attempt to evade the processes of the law, including but not limited to my arrest. I did not flee, as I do not fear conviction, and I will stand my trial. I maintain my innocence on the matter and shall deal with same dealing with my trial and upon receipt of the contents of the docket. It suffices to say that the state's case against me is weak, and that I intend to plead not guilty. Other than this case that I'm attending to now, I do not have any other pending cases and to outstanding warrants for my arrest as far as I'm aware of, and my attorney of record has explained to me the consequences of misleading this honourable court as well as the penalty clause for misleading the honourable court on this issue of outstanding cases. I do not have any previous convictions. I've been informed by my attorney of record that the offence I'm charged with is regarded as a Schedule 5 offence and that the police car minimum sentence is applicable. I submit that upon my release on bail, I will not endanger the safety of the public or any particular person or commit a Schedule 1 offence. I will not evade my trial. I will not interfere with witnesses or tamper with the evidence against me. I will not evade my trial. I will not interfere with witnesses or tamper with the evidence against me in this matter.

0: any indication whether if I ever been convicted on any matter. I'm not on bail on any. I'm not on bail on any other matter. I'm a responsible citizen and makes a positive contribution to society. I have a family to take care of, and my children rely on me, as stated above, for support both emotionally and financially. I stand to lose my practice if I'm not granted bail. My livelihood and that of my family would be severely prejudicially affected if I'm not granted bail. I do not have any access to the evidence that the state intends to bring against me. I do not know the identity of the state witnesses. The state can set any bail conditions against me in respect of communication with witnesses. I'm not aware of the identity of such witnesses, and therefore communication with such witnesses, if any, is completely impossible. I do not have access to evidence material which is to be presented at my trial, and I therefore undertake not to conceal or destroy any evidence. If bail is granted, I'm in a position to pay an amount of $10,000 bail. As stated above, I hand myself over to the authorities in terms of an arrangement I made through my attorneys to hand myself over and comply with the processes of the law. I'm an officer of the court myself, and will fully comply with the orders of this court with regard to my bail condition or any conditions that this court may impose on me. My law firm is based here in Polokwane, and I conduct business within the jurisdiction of this honourable court, and as such, I propose a condition to sign in once a week at a police station, and further to always notify the investigation officer in writing 48 hours before I leave Polokwane, and always provide him with a live location on WhatsApp in the event that at any point in time he so requires to confirm my whereabouts. Your bail is granted, and it is a condition that I'm required to report at the police station. I'm willing to go to any police station as directed by this honourable court. I submit that I discharge the onus as required under Section 64, Subsection 4 of the Criminal Procedure Act 51 of 1977, and also discharge the onus to demonstrate that it is in the interest of justice to be released on bail pending my upcoming trial. In the premises, I humbly pray to the court to release me on bail on an appropriate amount of bail to be set, and upon such conditions as this honourable court may deem just in the prevailing circumstances. It has been signed and commissioned today in the presence of a commissioner. I therefore wish apprehend this exhibit and annexes of this affidavit and annexes as exhibit A before.
1: Thank you. Petition number one, can you stand up? Do you confirm the contents of the affidavit that has been read into the record by your defense counsel? Yes.
2: Passport ni na yona na baka home affairs bangi ba isa ku ikona kambe hi weekend maponisa kumbe police le retail dai teka passport yo ne ya ngeli xikolo kwele a titombo wintse mari school lexi nga le mahiveni village

0: And my reasons, I suppose. Mm-hmm. In terms of regulation 4 of the commissioners of old regulations, whose regulations were issued subsequent to, or in terms of the commissioners of Health and Justices of the Peace Act 16 of 1963, this affidavit is not in compliance with specific reference, Your Worship, to Regulation 4, Sub-Regulation 2, which requires a commissioner of oaths to state or write their full names below the deponent signature, to write the designation or the office they hold, or their rank thereof, due to the fact that the commissioner of oath in this instance is a police official. Your Worship, there is substantial non-compliance with the regulations. Notwithstanding the fact that the state understands that the bail applications are sui generis, but compliance with the regulations is necessary. A document cannot just be referred to as an affidavit by mere titling it an affidavit, or by mere referring to it as an affidavit, by mere writing the heading thereof that it's affidavit in support of bail application. Your Worship, it is still the applicant's case. It is still their arena. They can still lead viva voce evidence. And Your Worship, our reasons are to the effect that this affidavit, or it should be also understood by even persons of normal intelligence, or even an ordinary person who is not educated in terms of the law, should also be able to tell that this document is an affidavit, should also be able to tell who the commissioner of oaths is, the rank or office or hold or held by that, are being held by that particular commissioner of oaths. Also, I then now would like to beg leave of this honorable court to refer the honorable court to the certificate thereof. And Worship, I'll just start from where the certificate is. It says signed and sworn before me at Polokwane on this date, the 16th day of August 2026, that the deponent acknowledges that he or she knows and understands the contents of the declaration there. Below this certificate, there is written full names. I don't know whether that is Motele or Monele. It's not clear. It's just one name. It's not even known whether that's a name or a surname. And the act is clear, or the regulations are clear, that the commissioner of oaths must print his or her full names. And this is not printing. Printing, Your Worship, in this instance, the state understands it to be writing in capital letters for every other person to be able to see or to read that particular whatever is being written there. So there is one name. It's either Montele or Monele. It's not clear. Designation. It's written SGT. We don't know what SGT is. It's still the state submission that even a person who's not educated in terms of the law must be able to understand what designation that this person holds, who is purported to be a commissioner of courts. Your Worship, this is not an affidavit. This document was not commissioned. It was attempted to be commissioned. Perhaps we can refer to it as such, but it is not an affidavit at all. The business address of Your Worship is written 38 Schoeman ST Polokwane. We don't know whether Schoeman ST is the name of a building, or the name of a street, or it's what is it? It's the name of a container where normally people would then queue for commissioning documents. We don't know. It has to be clear. Your Worship, it's still the applicant's arena. It's still the applicant's case. They can still need to be located. We object to the handling of this document, which is purported to be an affidavit. That's the problem.
1: Say, look, we're going to teach this local Africa. I am a Apollo could have dealt labor with this something down. In a Alana, look, Alana, Alana, Alana, in Jelly, one, which from Seracas, Mugas from Seranuko. Affidavit, one, I affidavit, we love it, Uba affidavit, we are now. We will look now that way now. I found the sun in Nalish now, we love a son of me now. We must punish in Tiwa, Uri, Itaku, Papilla, Lever Shire of Matinkabu, E affidavit. Shosumula. O fala com a Ana Baia, vai embora ter que sair com Chibó, o melhor que está na rua com o Comissionar com o. 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
1: 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A com o que não tem. 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
1: advocate Julia I must say, the attitude and the technical objection adopted by the prosecution is indeed very unfortunate. And in my court, the court should know that the accused are detained. And it's very challenging to give that affidavit to them to be commissioned. This affidavit was commissioned by Sergeant Mulele, who is present at the hearing in front of my local friend this morning, and the accused were leading the car.
2: Of yourself, it is challenging to can you repeat yourself, in fact?
1: It is challenging because the accused are in custody, and obviously access to them are limited. So we could only get to them this morning when they were in the police house and brought up to court.
2: Perhaps let me clarify something there, defense, as you are still proceeding. The day on which this matter was postponed, which was Monday,
1: yes,
2: the defense counsel to the accused, being on legal instruction, actually requested that the accused persons should not be kept in prison in view of the fact that you will have interaction and consultation with them.
1: Yes.
2: And as a result, they should be kept at the police station. And the J7 detention warrant was already completed, and I indicated to him that that is an administrative standard. But be that is to me, the fact is that the applicant will be in custody. And indeed, it was changed to the police station so that you could have access to them. So the issue that we are raising now, that we are unable to reach the applicants in this regard, will no longer be in conformity to what Mr. Mulega said on the day he requested the applicants, both applicant number one and two, to be kept at the police station.
1: Yes, there were access to them and the instructions were obtained to give all the information. But as you know, we were confronted this morning at 10 o'clock with additional information, which we had to incorporate when the additional charge was added. So whatever was prepared before that, we had to do amendments and changes. But the point is the following, is that we can correct this. Sergeant Mulele is important to
2: yes,
1: just comply with all the nitty-gritties.
2: Yes, right. Yes,
1: I would just ask for a stand down to speak.
2: Yes,
1: so
2: sir.
1: At Sergeant Mulele, and just then add the full names.
2: Yeah,
1: and then to the extent that it is necessary.
2: I don't
1: need the documentation to the satisfaction.
2: I thought you would give me a chance to talk. I was trying to come in and you were just continuing. I understand your submission that you can have a short agenda, which of course the court will have. Even the amendments that you did were handwritten to suggest that it may have already been typed or whatever. But be that as you may, the court is ready to have an adjournment and you may then be in compliance. And maybe you should consult
1: the steps. Can I just have a visual document back so that we can think?
2: Advocate, the defense for the applicant is requesting that we have a short agenda.
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0: That's night prayer. At the 28th August, 6 p.m. Kufika 6 a.m. I worship the house. Ungenwa mahala. Jehovah in Samuel. 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
9: Then to announce yet another death of the learner who was part of the learners who were rushed to hospital to receive medical attention yesterday following a horrific crash involving two scholar transporters. We have learned with sadness that a third learner has died in hospital in Polokwane following a short admission, and this brings four to the number of the people who died in the accident, three being learners and the fourth one is the taxi driver. We are sending a message of condolences to the family, and we have already started to activate our
7: kuna ko andra ka swibilelo henhleni ka swin'wana swa swinawana swa masipala wa Greater Zanini laha ku langutiwaka eka vanhu lava xavisaka ka ndhawu leyi yi nga ri ki enawini. 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
13: 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A unity fellowship check. A chisa hulu. Crusade. Aya ti 27 August 10 a.m. Das night prayer. Aya ti 28 August 6 p.m. Kufika 6 a.m. A worship house. Ungeniwa mahala. Jehovah in hlamulo. Destroy witchcraft. Restore the church and the nation. Kukuma vuxokoxoko. Thing. Eka 076-540-2472 UBM, the power of God at work.
14: Masingita Mall, yimitisela Carnival Flights. Bunga, let's warning a gum.

was still in Macheva village, which falls under the greater Iran. At all relevant times here too, and before my incarceration, I was and still remain employed by the TNPD. I deal with this aspect more fully here in under. Officers monitored my arrest. I also provided saying to him upon my arrest, I have resided at this address for a period of 1 year and will continue residing at this address until the finalization. Accused one in terms of customary law, who is also an admitted to three of the High Court of South Africa, confirmed that I paid the bail for my wife in 2024 and fully complied with the requirements for the conclusion of the customary marriage. That's here to find a copy of the order letter marked and it should be enforced. I have 4 children who depend on me financially and emotionally. They are Ayan and Mari, a 1 year and 5 months old, who I have with my current wife. That's here to find a copy of Ayan's birth certificate marked and it should be enforced. Ayan and Mari, a 1 year and 5 months old boy, who I believe, who I have with my current wife. That's here to find a copy of Ayan's birth certificate marked as ownership being 6. Tato Mamani, a 13-year-old minor son, is currently residing with my mother at the house situated at stamp number 227, Mageva Village. My son is currently attending grade 7 at Zumeri Primary School. I'm responsible for his living expenses, including but not limited to food and clothing, as well as all his other expenses. I place the record that I have long separated from Tato's mother, and it has been an arrangement between the two families that my minor son resides with my mother at the house, which is our family home in the villages, and that I take full responsibility for everything to do with his cost of living, his emotional well-being and happiness. Perhaps you can find a copy of Tato's birth certificate, Marcus NXP in 7, and Kenan Deloy, a 5-year-old minor son. Kenan resides with his mother. I'm responsible for his living expenses, including but not limited to the general expenses of my minor child, food and clothing. Can't you ever find a copy of Karen's birth certificate mark and extreme 8? I have 4 siblings who are all alive and residing within the Republic of Poland, South Africa. I do not have any relatives outside the Republic of South Africa. I confirm that I contribute to the monthly upkeep of my elderly mother and take full responsibility to ensure that all the living expenses are paid for, including bio raises and WhatsApp items, work history, earnings and assets. As I already alluded to above, I've been at all material tasks employed by TPD, currently holding the rank of constable under false number 1003-1298. I've been employed by TPD for a period of 11 years and remain so employed. I earn a gross monthly salary of R31,880.10 in my current position with the TNPD. I rely on this salary for my livelihood. I utilize the salary to cover all my expenses. I place on record that I only stand in my village where I come from, which stand I was authorized to occupy by means of the permission to occupy PTO, issued in my name by Zumeri Traditional Council. I place on record that my wife and I have developed a set stand and constructed the house for us to utilize as and when we are at the village when I come from. And the said house is still currently under construction. The record that I attach here to a copy of the PTO law is actually PM9. I confirm that I'm currently enrolled at the University of Johannesburg for a higher certificate in criminal justice and forensic investigations. I attach here to find proof of the involvement law as actually P10. I do not have any access or business or employment outside the Republic of South Africa. I continue to incarceration places my employment at risk, and I stand to lose my job should I not be granted bail and afforded an opportunity to obtain court loss and bail. Ultimately, should bail not succeed, I may struggle to honor my parental obligations to support my children, whose details appear above, and that my employers will potentially institute disciplinary proceedings against me for non-attendance at work, which may lead to a dismissal. I'm very fully employed in a position to fund the financial requirements of my daily life and that of my family. Moreover, I recently approached with my wife as well as my certificates attached to, and as such my minor children require my changes in their daily lives. I'm currently in a position to fund my legal fees, which is necessary because I'm employed
and the chivalry may impress me that you place my ability to know a legal challenge to this matter grave financial risk. I do not fear conviction on the charges laid against me. I will stand my trial and prove my innocence and lack of knowledge of wrongfulness to commit any legal offence. Basis of my defence. I was arrested on 14 August 2006 in Victoria by members of BPCR. I confirmed that officers of BPCR approached me and informed me that they were in possession of a warrant for my arrest and that I was still for a case for a crime. But I did not resist my arrest and immediately cooperated fully with the investigating officer. I was placed in custody and was called from Victoria to Polokwane, where I was detained at the Polokwane police station. At the time of my arrest, I was informed that I'm charged with 2 counts of fraud related to the purchase of a motor vehicle to see the deals being October 24. I confirm that I'll be aware of the investigations of this matter as far as back at 6 November 2024. I pledge here to read the receipt from the attorneys of Mercedes Benz and this issue is marked as PN 11. I've been advised as to the extent of the allegations and the charges levelled against me, as well as the fiscal being sentence applicable to the charges levelled against me, should I be convicted during the trial. In light of such advice and the fact that I'm yet to be provided with disclosure of the police document, I need to exercise my right to remain silent as far as my defence is concerned. Until such time that I am provided with the contents of the docket, I intend to plead not guilty or plead my innocence. As I demonstrated since the very beginning, I did not flee and will avoid being arrested, as I did not fear any conviction or allegation of violence against me, and I will stand my trial. Circumstances supporting my release and bail. I confirm that I was arrested on 14 August 2006 and charged with 2 counts of fraud and money laundering. I confirm that I have been aware of the investigations on this matter as far back as 2024 and attach here to a letter I received from the attorneys of the Mercedes-Benz on the same issues during 2024, which indicated that there was involvement of law enforcement in the form of Colonel Makhuwa, not the same as the King of God. Notwithstanding my knowledge of the investigations pertaining to this matter, as a result of the letter referred to above, I did not interfere, tamper, and to attempt to waive the processes of the law, including but not limited to my arrest. I maintain my innocence on the matter and shall deal with the same during my trial upon receipt of the contents of the docket. It suffices to say that the state's case against me is weak and that I intend to plead not guilty. Other than this case, I'm attending now, I do not have any other pending cases or outstanding warrants of arrest that I am aware of, and my attorney of record has explained to me the consequences of misleading this honorable court, as well as the penalty posed for misleading this honorable court. I also do not have any previous convictions. I've been informed by my attorney of record that the offense I am charged with as a prescribed minimum sentence applicable. I submit that upon my release, I will not endanger the safety of the public or any particular person, nor will I commit the Schedule 1 offence. I will not evade my trial and not interfere with the witnesses or tamper with evidence against me in this matter. I will not undermine or jeopardize the objectives of the proper function of the bail system. I will not disturb the public order or undermine the public peace or security. I respectfully submitted that it is not in the interest of justice that I be kept in custody until the finalization of this matter. This is supported by the following facts. I'm not familiar with the identity of the witnesses, if any, and evidence which the state intends to bring against me in respect of the alleged offence. I do not have any pending cases, nor have I ever been convicted of any matter. I am not on bail on any other matter. I am a responsible citizen and make a positive contribution to society. I have a family to take care of, and my children rely on me as stated above for support both emotionally and financially. I stand to lose my employment if I'm not granted bail. My livelihood and that of my family would be severely affected if I'm not granted bail. I do not have any access to the evidence that the state intends to use against me. I do not know the identity of the state witnesses. The state can set any bail conditions against me in respect of communication with witnesses. I'm not aware of the identity of such witnesses. Therefore, communication with such witnesses, if any, is completely impossible. I do not have access to the evidence material which is to be presented at my trial, and therefore I am afraid not to conceal or destroy any evidence. If bail is granted, I'm in a position to pay an amount of $10,000 towards bail. I have demonstrated full cooperation during the arrest, which the investigating officer can also confirm, and as such, if the court freezes
may unveil, or rather releases may unveil, and it will be anybody that I'm required at any time, I will continue to avail myself. It is common cause that I am employed by the PMPD, and as such, it would be easier to locate me in that all my personal particulars as well are well known to the state. As such, it would not be difficult to locate me, as it was even easier now to ensure to secure my arrest. I place on the record that I remain in employment of the TMPD. The bail is granted, and it's a condition that I'm required to report at the police station. I'm willing to go to any police station as directed by this honourable court. I submit that I discharge the onus as required under Section 60.4 of the Criminal Procedure Act 5177, and also discharge the onus to demonstrate that it is in interest of justice to be released on bail pending my upcoming trial.

All points that we can examine.

0: Your full name is Witness?
1: Maina ninaka butalo.
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0: Kutisho, do you have any objection in taking a prescribed oath?
1: Kutisho, unalumu tatabaru kajaran.
2: Awa.
1: No objection, Your Worship.
0: Will the oath that you have taken bind you to speak the truth?
1: Barjoluko yemakaka nwene ulijia. That's correct.
0: You may raise up your right hand and stress while you vote.
1: Lekana oru tatabaru kama pela koro, droga miti nitfela. 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
0: Thank you, the witness is duly sworn in.
3: Thank you, Worship. Sir, it is already on record that you are a constable. Where are you based?
1: Bari, Shijuronaleo, Namo Rekudini Arena. Hoba Shijitzuwe, our Lenele Constable. The Constable Mokai. Here in Polokwane, Corner Market and Grobla Street. 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
3: Please amplify your voice,
1: Bakwe ay kona lang kumita ko sa niya Kupala or, Lishilin Jogo Jimuhanya. Noted.
3: For how long have you been a police officer?
1: Elinalina ko ganang kami ni police.
2: 3 years kito niya. SAPS ka itin sa July 2023 kira. 3 months in Cape.
1: Masiana. It's been 3 years dealing with the department. I've joined SAPS or South African Police on the 18th of July 2023. Went for training in Eastern Cape, and then namalembe manharu neburuphorisa nijoine kumbe ningeni kumbe nithoriwini the 18th of July 2023 se iminiya niya dyundela swona kwele a Eastern Cape kumbe kona kuya a training.
2: And from there ndeka 18th December 2023 ka tereka Polokwane SAPS as constable ke municipal 6 months.
1: Then I came back on the 13th of December 2023. The rank was constable. Okay. Kunibuya hi 13th of December 2023. Ani nibuya ni constable.
3: What are your duties, constable, currently?
1: So when hani jolo ni wena ili na libereka kai ni libereka kujara iniso.
2: Investigate based on serious commercial crime, we investigate the fraud or serious crime, recover voluntary crimes, and can get a producer of South Africa. We investigate any crime given under SPS Section 18 of SAPS Act 68 of 1995.
1: Okay. My duties entails investigating serious offenses like your fraud, money laundering, or any other criminal activities. As a police officer, according to Section 18 of 1995. Mina mito ya mina kwenda mla sisi eke milandu le ikulu yo fana na zona bukungu mbwano kusanzwa mali lenga kumeka kumeka njele yoka enga liyona kuya hinao na kule enda mla sisi eka milandu yungwana yungwani ya bukungu nje ito risa.
3: In which unit or section are you based?
1: Vyole linali mo unit in AFI over section in AFI.
2: PPCI, Directorate for Private Investigations and Crime Investigation.
1: In the time, I'm based in DPCI, which is
2: Crime Investigation. Attached to serious commercial crime.
1: Bakuifambisana na milandru lekulu.
3: Thank you, Constable. Then the accused are appearing before court, facing charges of fraud and money laundering, and are bringing the applications to be released on pay.
1: Baku ba ba re na pile ba se tshwa mo pula khona ba pharoga mela tlienda ya go khumana ba tlhatswa tshelete le lengwe e khumana le ka tsela ye seng yone akere e jwale ba re ba kopela gore ba le kgwe ka pele ba di kgopela gore ba le kgwe ka pele.
3: What is your response to the applications?
1: Ele lena karabo ya lena e reng ga re tla go kgopelo ya bona.
2: Ke ga nna le taba ya ba re sika ke.
1: I do oppose that they should be granted or released released on bail. E we a go mina na ala le go tsaka ke makata go bona ba tshutshiwa he yona bail.
3: Are you the investigating officer in their case?
1: Ke lena le dira ding ya kishisho mo molato ngwana o ke.
2: Yeah, ke.
1: Yes.
3: Please tell the court the reasons why you are opposing their release on bail.
1: Jole re butse mabaka a gore gobane ne le rana gore batho ba lokololwe ka bail.
3: My lordship, let us start with accused number one or applicant number one.
1: Bako, bar a re thome ka yena mokgopedi wa bail wa mathomo ya mona ka tlhole outside. Re thoma ka yena gobane ne le ra se ka lokololwa ka bail.
2: Okay, your worship, so the case number one is in my community. Game should be a part of the local government in South Africa. Who committed a crime? I said, I will commit a crime.
3: He's what you think?
1: Accused number one, I would say, is an advisor. She is an advisor, meaning maybe she's an acting officer of court. She committed this crime knowing very well that knowing very well that what she's doing, she's committing an offense, whereas she's an officer of court. Ago muhehliwa wo sungula imunhu loyu a nga gqitha kumbe munhu wo tiva nawu u endli nandzu lowuwani a kha swi tiva ku ri yena u endla nandzu hi ku i munhu wa le court.
3: Through the court, I'm being alerted that the witness is not speaking with the requisite voice to enable the recording to capture the voice.
1: Marjale, suddenly one of the motion, Motta, for me at the Shahora Rawa. Hello, Halame, only Lala Fas in Julia Lara. Ya fase go le le o kare re ka ika ka re radio ya la mo ha ka kwane ke re ene le tsebo gore le botsa mogala ba bale le ba le ba ba tshing kwa gore ba gone le ko
0: witness the whilst you are giving evidence the such evidence is being recorded
1: ba re ge le fa botlhatsi ba lena bo a gatishwa mo fase o ba gona go madiwa go recording.
0: And if your voice is too low, such recording will be inaudible.
1: Well, Helen Julali Nali Lefas, for a record, it is a bagaille.
0: And if such a recording has to be transcribed, they will be unable to transcribe it.
1: Helen Julali Ratish Lefas, but for a lot of Ratish.
0: Now, here I'm talking. Raise up your voice.
1: Yeah, what I'm talking about. Shang Helen Julali Nago Team.
0: Thank you.
1: Madam.
3: Let's proceed to...
1: No tenuous.
3: Constable Chorizane. You testify that accused is an attorney. She committed offenses whilst knowing that she is committing offenses.
1: Okay.
2: Then the following day,
3: please simplify your voice.
2: Then the following day, after us, no committed that crime. We legally the accused number two.
1: Legally, kai.
2: Malapetulia would go this distance.
1: Okay. Okay. The following day, after they've committed this offense, they went there, Pretoria, at the city Spence.
3: Please proceed.
1: Kalambe.
2: Officially, who are city Spence?
0: Yes, just a moment. Please try to be specific. The following day, it could be today, tomorrow is the following day. Be specific, give the details.
1: But really, the following day, running, Canova, Monday, Nini, Friday, it will be talking.
2: Okay.
1: And then it was on the 28th when they went to Mercedes-Benz, they wanted to buy a Mercedes-Benz
0: Yes, please try to be detailed. Get me into what? Be detailed with your explanation.
1: But Shatsiaga, the Hopala. Go o bulela ditla di buyele ka botlalo di 28 tsa ngwaga le tsaka mka ka botlalo.
2: Okay, ibe le ka 28 November 2024. Mhm. Then 29 November 2024 ba boela la kwa le accused number 2. O hopela tshile ta bona pele.
1: Okay, they went there on the 28th of November 2024 at Mercedes Benz. Then they went again the following day on the 29th of November 2024 to request for their refund at Mercedes Benz. Now, Billy, by the 28th of November, let them Mercedes Benz, but the 29th of November 2024, but
3: when were these offenses committed?
1: Baku Constable, Naminagine, he and you will ring.
2: My lordship, I put into my investigations. Accused number one, accused number two. If I travel to the government, the citizen is getting to eat. But because,
1: according to my investigation, your worship, accused number one and accused number two, they went to Mercedes-Benz on the 28th of November 2024 trying to buy a motor vehicle there. Kuya ibula sisi jamina mwisho wa usumula na wambiri by the 28th of November ama Mercedes Benz bakuba ashaba mwono.
3: Please proceed.
1: Yes, it's a yonin makhin.
2: Iba ya tuweka wa raka kului ya Mercedes Geo kwa niba shumisha trust account or estate account. Ya iti furutilo umori mpupu kwa kwa.
1: And then when they went to Mercedes-Benz to purchase the G-Wagon at Mercedes-Benz, they were using the trust fund account of an estate of a certain person who is located here in Punwa.
4: 078-399-97.
1: About trust account?
2: Estate account.
1: Estate account. My apologies for that. Yes, he sent his state account.
2: So, tomorrow, the Kuru, when you're a little bit more, because I'm from.

0: cinca thekinoloji swi ku tshineta ekusuhi na hina misava hinkwayo jikelela yingisele eka audio streaming ya www.gcrfm.co.za GCRFM Rishlam.
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2: As I've said, any such incident is unacceptable to the Commission. We expect a particular conduct from anyone in attendance at the Commission. And we know that, and we have said it on numerous occasions, that the media plays a very important role in conveying the proceedings of this Commission to the South African public. And indeed many other parts of the world. And so the role that the media plays and that journalists play is critically important, not only for the Commission, but for the public.
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2: Is under a dark cloud in terms of the morals that seems to be phasing out. We talk moral decay, where we are saying there are no more morals, but at the same time, the parents have distanced themselves from their own from their own children. Even now, we do the moral regeneration in schools, so working with the Ministry of Education, working with the head of Department of Education.
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3: 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We expect a particular conduct from anyone in attendance at the Commission. And we know that, and we have said it on numerous occasions, that the media plays a very important role in conveying the proceedings of this Commission to the South African public.
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0: okay alright what about the case
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0: bo yes sister v
4: yes mataki
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4: ni kombela number 2
2: okay
4: is do tambi izona risimi ilwandle
2: okay pensi
4: Thank you.
2: 0607 5942 I think it's Famba.
0: 0607 5942 Banarin Kingo Ming Seri Famba Felagan. Combination V Famba Shka.
2: Cameraman.
0: It is our Samurga tribe to go Isaga Farm Sergeant Jess Wax and 2:10.
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3: I don't know. It's up to South Africans to decide whether anybody in the country, including Fidel Adams, should be possessing such documents. But another thing that we have seen, it's not only him that form part of this scheme of members of parliament who are seen to be having a hand on classified confidential and top secret documents. We have had Ian Cameron of the Democratic Alliance getting implicated. We know Mr. Julius Malema has been implicated in as far.
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4: Trouble where the whole country is under a dark cloud in terms of the morals. That seems to be phasing out. We talk moral decay, where we are saying there are no more morals. But at the same time, the parents have distanced themselves from their own from their own children. The reason now we do the moral regeneration in schools, so working with the Ministry of Education.
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3: like and subscribe.

She calls me sunshine, saying that my face is big and bright as the sun shining through my smile into her heart. And I've been called a lot of things before, but never anything remotely close to celestial. Since I know for sure that she was heaven sent, I trust that she'd know a fallen star if anyone would. 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She calls me sunshine. She sees in my eyes a light of hope, a light of love, a light of joy, a light for which she's responsible. 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
3: Say that we've been, as Construction Alliance South Africa, we've been following four cases. The one George, the two in KZN, which is the temple in Verulam, north of Devon, and the recent one at church, and the one in Omonde. With regard to the one in George, as the minister just alluded to, We know that the matter has been handed over to NPA, and the one in Omondo, south of Johannesburg, the matter is still under investigation, and we're following that under NHBRC as well as the city of Johannesburg. The two in KZN, which is the one in Verulam, is also under investigation, NHBRC and Etegwini Municipality, and the recent one. July, I know that Etegwini Municipality and we have not engaged the minister with regard to the findings. However, we know that the matter has been handed over to NPA to start to investigate. I'm under impression and I'm speculating that I'm sure the cases right. The procedure that needs to be followed is that we builders are supposed to submit the plans to local municipalities, and after it's been approved, then they can start to build. However, if it's a residential, then NHBRC gets involved, and they have to assign building inspectors to come and inspect sites. In terms of the progress, I have to also mention that with regard to Omonde in particular. I'm told that it was supposed to be a single story, but a slab was built, and it went up. I don't want to point fingers, but if I'm a municipal manager, I would find out from my inspectors if you see a building going up. I mean, the building is next to the freeway; anyone can see it. 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
5: Currently we're busy with the water, we're busy with the roads, then also with the issue of electricity. The minister, one of the reasons we were in China, they we were looking at those who can invest, especially on renewable energy. We met with the Minister of Electricity. He's going to be our first tenant there, which will also provide energy that will attract other industries. So you need to support one of the cost of a building industry, especially in terms of processing. be it agro processing or mineral processing, is the cost of electricity. Some of our smelters were threatening to shut down. We were going to lose 8,000 jobs because of the whole issue of electricity being expensive. The minister has intervened and now then rescued that. So we believe that the minister very soon will be pronouncing on how he's going to be our tenant. So we are now in full swing. But of course, there are still challenges there and there. There's no way when you're working with human beings, there won't be challenges. Some are man-made, some are attitudes, but we're here to resolve and deal with them. So Musina Makado, I'll be inviting you. I'm going on a trip there. They gave me a report. I don't want to give you that report before I see it. So that is me. You know me by now. I can tell you what they've told me. I'll tell you what I see after comparing with what they told me. Innovation, when you lack of information, our provincial treasury, you know, has been doing beautiful programs. They've got a program where they're doing roadshows. Ask the young people, do they check? And when they go for that roadshow, you go and check on their page. It's there. You know, I look at the followers of Limpopo provincial government and I ask myself, where are the young people to follow? So that when they post something, you can see. They will tell you, we're coming to Skukune. They will tell you all the government programs. If you want to start a business, if you want to be on the database, if you want to register with that, those things that are so complicated, which I don't know, they simplify them. And the young people will be so.
2: Loko ri karhi hi languta eka swin'wana ra mathuva va tlhela ku kombisa leswaku eka ku va ku ri na tindzawulo ta ntsevu eka xifundzankulu xa Limpopo leti ti nga va ti ri karhi ti va na xiviko xo basa kusuka eka n'watikota loko ku langutiwa eka lembe ra 2025 na lembe ra 2026 la nga vula leswi eka nhlengeletano ya vuhangalasi bya mahungu Polokwane eka siku ra namuntlha.
5: You've got an innovative idea. Firstly, look at which department. When you know that you want to have an electric bus, you must go to LIDED or LIDA and talk to them that, hey, I've got this idea. When you fail, go and sit at the door of the MEC and wait for him to come out. He will listen to you. He's not gonna ignore you. You sit there and say, I've been talking to your PA, but on this project, I want you to listen. Just give me an audience. If you are sure of that project, there's no way we will ignore you. So, but the problem with our people is that we sit at home, some of us have this brilliant idea, and we think, I will come and knock at you and say, hey, do you have an idea? What can we do? So it's not gonna work in that way. So in this day of digitalization, we don't have to wait for SABC to cover our school. If I do something now, before SABC come, the story would be out and it would be all over. So that's why I'm saying, let every young person participate, be on the social media, understand. Yet, as much as social media can be terrible and bad, because people use it for wrong reasons, but our provincial government department, they use it to help you to now start. Sometimes people say, no, Premier is a content creator. When I go to the Bediela Citrus and show you that this is what we've done using WeCode, I'm trying to say to somebody who's out there, if you have an idea or you have this challenge, here am I. We are helping the Bediela. This is what they've done. When we showcase somebody, we are not praising that person. We are not promoting that person. All what we are saying is that it is possible. You can do it. Learn from that particular project. I am one person who.
2: Loko ri karhi languta eka swin'wana, Premier xifundzankulu xa Limpopo kombisile leswaku matshalatshala ya xifundzankulu hi lawa ya katsaka vulawuri byo tiya bya timali na ku veka tihlo swinene eka tindzawulo ta mfumo na ku endla leswaku vatirhela mfumo va tihlamulela eka leswi kumiweke eka ti-audit na ku tirhisiwa ka timali ta mfumo.
5: When I see good work done, especially if it involves young people, especially if it involves people with disability, especially with women, because these are the sectors that have been marginalized. I don't look at you to say you are a woman who comes from where, so we can promote. I recently visited a hotel which I was not even aware that it's there in Bakersfield. When we had a SALGA meeting, I was informed by the MEC, the mayor, to say this is a new hotel. And I looked at it, it's beautiful, and I was shown that it belongs to a woman. And I praise her. And I'm in trouble now. Why did she praise that woman? By women themselves, which is something that we need to deal with. You know, women in Limpopo must be able to learn that when somebody does well, we must go to that woman and say, how did you manage to get this right? They will give you an idea, because if as a woman, I would want to go to other provinces and establish such, it's an investment and it will create the job. Where I will have a problem is when it creates jobs and you want to hire people, you want to bring people there to work with you. No, you're going to bring your money, your skill, build that hotel and hire locals. So if you address those issues for me, I will be happy, because it's in assistance. So this is something that we need to also ourselves.

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1: Not to think that we will sit in the office and wait for the report. By the time they give you a report, you are a disclaimer. Because they have got nothing, you know, the challenge with public servants is that whether whatever happens, end of the month, they will get money. Whether unemployment rate increase, Mr. Ramakwena and the DG still get their salary. In the private sector, if things don't happen, directors don't get the bonus, you don't get anything. So that's a problem. So as a political principal, you must provide in that particular direction. Each time when there's an audit, they will give them you management report. You must be able to respond to that. So some of the officials, they just look at that management report and refuse to report and refuse to give. Auditors, if they have got limitation information, what will they do? Sometimes it's not because the departments are corrupt, they are not. It's just because you would have a CFO who does not care and just look there and become clumsy. And is not interested in responding to that. So when they know that as an MEC or as a premier, when there are issues involved and you are not attending to, they know that you will jump. They will definitely take the work serious. So that is the strategy that we utilize. We change the attitude of our politicians to now to appreciate that audit, it's not the responsibility of the CFO alone. The accounting officer, which is the head of department, knows that they are going to be accountable. Even the MECs knows that they are going to be accountable. So that is what we did to say, look at that. But also I must give credit to the former premier. Because this is what I learned from him when he said, you disclaim, we disclaim you. At that time, you get a disclaimer, we disclaim you. And we came up with a strategy towards a clean audit. What was lacking in that strategy only was to hold ourselves as politicians accountable and getting us to be interested in those audit outcomes. I've already reported on the regression. We said social development regress, and we have made a diagnosis, what is the problem, and we are dealing with that diagnosis. I will not go further. Other departments have improved. So those that have improved, we can always, they have not got to the clean, but they've improved. Even on their matters of emphasis, you go and look at health, what was raised last year has been addressed. You go and look at public works, what was raised has been addressed. They are left with one or two items. If Coxter, if they deal with those, we might have a full clean house in the whole. If we deal with that issue of NPOs, I can tell you, as social development can jump from qualified to clean audit straight. So that's why you see now, even the premier must come on board to support her MECs in making sure that we deal with these challenges. GNT, GNT, yes, it still remain my priority because not only is GNT an entity for job creations, but it's an enabler of economic growth. GNT also, we deal with cost of living. It assists majority of workers. You should see when just three buses being handed over in Giyani, the excitement, even though those who are just critics, because they just criticize anything, will just say, it's a bus in Naru, what is that? but when you look at the majority of the people, because Rena, yes, we have the majority of people who are happy. Those ones who say, the bus in Naru, let me address these critics of Limpopo. I like them. These ones who say, hey, premier this, premier that. You know, those are the people I like because they are making Limpopo to grow. Imagine if we had praise singers only, we'll be in trouble. Somebody thinks that when you are criticizing us, we will have a

0: problem. The more you criticize us, the more we want to deal with that. Because some of us, we thrive by challenge. Now I'm one person who thrive when there's a challenge. When everything is it's well, I get sick. But when things are not going right, that's when you see us more energy. So the more you say Tibaspinal, you'll see very soon by the end of the month, we won't give you Tibaspinal, we will give you more buses. Because when I saw that post, I then called them. Bomatibe, why Tibaspinal? he says no, and come up with a strategy. So the challenges that are facing GNT, you know they are historical. And currently, if you look at the report that you gave me of the CIPC when they met with GNT, is the fact that we are told something that we know. Our assets are less than our liabilities. Then you can't survive any company when you are like that. So the question is, how are you turning around?
1: Yelo ye premier Shifunda Nkulu xa Limpopo Dr. Popera Matuba hi nkarhi lowu a hlamula swivutiso swa vateki va mahungu epolokwani eka siku ra namuntlha endzeni ka nhlengeletano leyi va nga va na yona 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
4: 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That information I got it from social media, your TikTok. I do believe that there are properties which accused number one bought from the estate man, but registered them using Rirandu Tibana. So, but then, I do believe that relevant people to can come and confirm on that aspect is the forfeiture unit. 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
6: Your worship, I have exhausted this particular issue for today. With the lateness of the hour,
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5: Richard, can we stand down to waste the I believe my letter thing is in court on Monday, I am well. Waste is 26 of August.
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7: As I've said, any such incident is unacceptable to the Commission. We expect a particular conduct from anyone in attendance at the Commission. And we know that, and we have said it on numerous occasions, that the media plays a very important role in conveying the proceedings of this Commission to the South African public and indeed many other parts of the world. And so the role that the media plays and that journalists play is critically important, not only for the Commission, but for the public to see, to understand, and we know that journalists have played a really important role in helping the public to understand the proceedings of the Commission, which can be quite complex most of the time. So whilst there is a live stream feed provided by the Commission free of charge through many, many platforms, including the Commission's own YouTube channel, in addition to that, journalists who are in attendance here every day play a critically important role in unpacking for the public and conveying particular messages on behalf of the Commission outside of the proceedings as we are doing now. So we expect that journalists will be respected in executing their duties. The media has a constitutional right to do so, and so certainly
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1: 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A Unity Fellowship Check. Kachi Sauro. Crusade. Ayat 27 August 10 a.m. Gas Night Prayer. Ayat 28 August 6 p.m. Kufaka 6 a.m. Worship House. Ungenuwa Mahala. Jehovah in Samulo. Destroy Witchcraft. Restore the Church and the Nation. Kukuma Shoko Shoko. Nartingo, Eka 076-540-2472. UPN, the power of God at work.
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3: A suspected multi-million rand crystal methamphetamine manufacturing operation has suffered a major setback following a high impact intelligence-driven operation by the Directorate Priority Crime Investigation, known as the Hawks, in collaboration with the South African Police Service, SAPS, South African Narcotics Bureau Head Office, Crime Intelligence Head Office, Hawks Limpopo, Special Task Force, Drug Enforcement Agency, and Homeland Security. The operation uncovered a suspected clandestine drug laboratory on a farm in Musina, Vembe District, during the late hours of Thursday, 20th August 2026. Five suspects were arrested, while drugs and laboratory equipment with an estimated street value of 600 million rand, as well as an undisclosed amount of cash, were seized. This is the third clandestine drug laboratory to be shut down in Limpopo. The breakthrough follows a two-month intensive investigation into suspected drug manufacturing activities at the farm. The discovery has exposed an alleged sophisticated industrial-scale operation believed to have been established for the manufacture of dangerous illicit substances destined for distribution. The suspects, aged between 20 and 47, comprise two Mexican nationals, two Zimbabwean nationals, and one Malawian national. The provincial head of the Hawks in Limpopo, Major General Advocate Gops Govenda, said the operation sends a clear warning to organized criminal networks. General further stated that we have struck at the machinery behind the drug trade. This 600 million seizure is not merely a quantity of drugs taken off the streets. It represents the distribution of the entire criminal enterprise. We will follow the money, the networks, and every person connected to this operation. There will be nowhere to hide. The Provincial Commissioner of SAPS in Limpopo, Lieutenant General Jan Skippers, said the operation demonstrates law enforcement's resolve to protect communities from the scourge of illicit drugs. We will not allow our communities to become markets for criminal syndicates. Those who manufacture and distribute these dangerous substances must know that the law enforcement is closing in on them. This operation demonstrates that we will act decisively against the drug trade. The five suspects are expected to appear before the Musina Magistrate Court on Monday, 24 August 2026, facing charges relating to the manufacture and possession of illicit drugs. Additional charges may be added and the investigation progresses. Colonel Avela Fumba, spokesperson of the Hawks, Limpopo.
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4: We are in a serious trouble where the whole country is under a dark cloud in terms of the morals that seems to be phasing out. We talk moral decay, where we are saying there are no more morals, but at the same time, the parents have distanced themselves from their own children. The reason now we do the moral regeneration in schools, working with the Ministry of Education, working with the head of Department of Education, Mrs. Mark Thorpe and others, or having the provincial government on board, is because the issue of moral decay.
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Abantu makhubela la section FM right mara mina. 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

right, to make sure of it, and then go to get a job and come and jump a sugar on the penny banana coming, sir. I'd been a banana, I have a channel of a chance to write the right job, I should go to get a job. And this one is also one man left fig, and as soon as I got a rub taro, and as soon as I left fig, so. 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

0: DJ Kanyon on the mix. 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I'm just going to put 060-8875-942. I pull it out. 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
1: 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Madam took one man and I and Moya Wayana. I wish it could rule and was under the film one of the
0: other.
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0: 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Ever from Sasan, like a Zoras, Zora, like 7594, Polygon, the big circus, someone can be Senegal, Senegal, but Jabba Sukram said to
4: car. Repair the Jiraja. I never used to answer Palago, putting a Palago, putting a Ismail. Hello, Palago. You still have answered Palago. DJ Raja at Lamba.
0: I got the Gatlim Cassel, like a woman and Cassel, big subs, and my Jabra 1060 Ramola.
5: Raja,
0: you
5: are? I'm putting it.
0: Ah, Belta is a gentleman.
5: I'm
0: going to
5: send up the last time for Dunam.
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5: are. I had to correct him.
0: Oh, I should die in.
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0: 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Come on, this is a minute. I man, when you come back, get a moin in Colo. No, no, no, no, no, no, no, no, no, no, no, no, no, no, no, no, no, no, no, no, no, no, no, no, no, no, no, no, no, no, no, no, no, no, no, no, no, no, no, no, no, no, no, no, no, no, no, no, no, no, no, no, no, no, no, no, no, no, no, no, no, no, no, no, no, no, no, no, no, no, no, no, no, no, no, no, no, no, no, no, no, no, no, no,
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8: eh?
0: You're out and then I say, so really so.
8: Mangavam
0: said. Ah, yes, in physical, look on the last studio, and kind of problem away, you said, ah, what was it?
8: Mangavam is your man, so.
0: Hey! I love the way you're in the series, but even.
7: I'm going to go to the house.
0: Nem kisses there, man. I mean, no. Nem kisses, come a damn one. Mana one boy. 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I do la.
7: Job, but there are joy. Mingsel of Atta, Rokola 40 DA.
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13: I am on the phone, no. 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
0: Ah, Zumba Zumbi, Zumbin Winana.
13: I didn't
0: get you. I let you one in la. Oh, no good to us.
13: I am Bamberi.
0: Hey, little Bamberi.
13: Hey, I didn't
0: forget Nipani mimics and I'm one. 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
0: I'm going to go. Suppose in Lasagna, I mean, no.
13: Sorry,
0: I'm going to go and find this.
13: Ah,
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0: 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Ah, ina Hey, I'm going to give a hope. Hey, Slova.
14: Yeah.
0: I'm going to give you a hope. I'm going to give you a hope. I'm going to give you a hope.
14: September.
0: So, in the family, in long in mina in Chelagala begin, Maragamga. Ega will in Chomut of Kano, Melo, if you go in Pomalanga. Varame from a massive manga and go in Pomalang.
14: Have we for days
0: this year? Eh?
14: For days,
0: not 3 days. Oh, Palaka for days, not 3 days. I thought the pain almost. In a long. Se sa ka ka shlo bana Jump, Pishnuba Bravi. Let's join in him, Kazilene. I'm a fambi. As a Rossi 0875 for Tommy Serne, I put a gallery and Nunga and Nunga Bobbin and Santa Saint, the Pantam Candy Summer, returning at the Macarillo Corner, I tell a lake as a Rossi Gradula.
15: Meaning to sell up Ant and Miracola Jim, Cola Summer to Cola Corey Weekend, the Yan Dangerous. Who's a Friday? Who's a Mafarazoo? Could you a man? You could sell a sleep. 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
0: like a Sushila.
18: Lagan Sushi action general, I mean, I have a lash warm.
0: That's a double action.
18: Yeah, Lagan Sushi.
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0: 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Lesson is Mulago Johnso. Happy Johnso Mulegala Sumarana, I took it again. I did some of the King Song of Mixer. I got the Facebook and a call. I Facebook, I stayed out of there. I'm about to have a Rugula Facebook that was like a rocket to a bill repair.

0: hlayisi wena swona swa pfundisa swini ya tlhari ya rini kunene a timhaka ta ko I'm going to go to the house. 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
0: It's okay right okay Okay yeah And we saw some enemy so I just have a jabula mana from Bagasa Ferica and Noko. We can camp. Am I left fake so? And you put up success on what I make sort of man and on Facebook on it. And all of them took another man like a Facebook and my jabba sugar and punch and it took a rubber of a book and a Ferica and Noko Matimba.

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1: And then because that like I'm sorry, the cases that makes it up somewhere like a jab is sugar and a bunch like a mix or a set of family or so on. And love and get us in the government's with us in my jilla.
2: I but the radio and I mean, say, last couple of shows like she meted like a tomola. And what my coming what to add a dog.
1: And then because that about a bit, and then because that like a little sort of mix or a set of family. And so I got to say, I went and tango, that's what I can't take it was such. You can't make a comment with me, so I'm going to make a safe. I'm going to come and make and the Rasabra Mixer may be a little like a 06 or double 8 7 5 10 4 2 Naboo.

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0: and that's a good man, Lizma Joko.
7: Thank you.
0: Hey, Danko from Society.
8: Bye bye, Budiraja, Danko.
0: In common cases, then, well, I tell like a big sort of in a cassi, and got one in Candy Sella, Lago, woman, Dowley, Cabriss and Candy, and Kumalonga, 060-875-942. Not from a bear. Good and bye. It'll go for me. Welcome from Sisters on the Big Zero Million. I was business as you good and buy a right guy. You don't want to get
9: this. So now, baby, I'm going to get a second. I'm going to get a second.
0: I'm going to get a second.
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0: man. 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Ah, we are good. And how are you?
14: I'm fine, and you?
0: I'm
14: fine.
0: I'm 14A.
14: No, I'm 14A.
0: Hey, love
14: 14A.
0: I'm not here, but Raja. 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Yeah. Hey, jump, jump. Bombs are so big. I'm not familiar with you. I'm not familiar with you. I'm not familiar with you. I'm not familiar with you. I'm
14: not familiar.
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2: 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It's like a 79 rand 99 and his square meter. 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Unas now and supermelo. 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CTM, big savings, more style.
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1: Babzeli must give me number for that people.
0: Eh.
1: Thank you very much,
0: Thank you very much. Thank you very much, Kokwane Govesa Lakashikundu.
1: Good morning, this one. Yes, Namuta thing I think
0: 22.
1: Let me pray for a holy dog.
0: Hey! No, I can't. That's not it, Kokwane Govesa.
1: Thank you very much, eh?
0: It's all, la. Thank you very much, my friend. Thank you very much, Kokwane Govesa. Thank you very much, my friend. Thank you very much, my friend. Thank you very much, my friend. Thank you very much, my friend. Thank you very much, my friend. Thank you very much, my friend. Thank you very much, my friend. Thank you very much, my friend. Thank you very much, my friend. Thank you very much, my friend. Thank you very much, my friend. Thank you very much, my friend. Thank you very much, my friend. Thank you very much, my friend. Thank you very much, my friend. Thank you very much, my friend. Thank you very much, my friend. Thank you very much, my friend. Thank you very much, my friend. Thank you very much, my friend. Thank you very much, my friend. Thank you very much, my friend. Thank you very much, my friend. Thank you very much, my friend. Thank you very much, my friend. Thank you very much, my friend. Thank you very much, my friend. Thank you very much, my friend. Thank you very much, my friend. Thank you very much, my friend. Thank you very much, my friend. Thank you very much, my friend